And you've just been listening to No Promises there with Wildside. Now, it could, like I said once before, Wildside could be the name of the group and No Promises the name of the song, but it's No Promises is the name of the group and Wildside is the song. And you heard from Justin Stanley with Jensen Swamp. Well, coming up for you now, I have Terry Bennett's, and this one's a Bushman's Farewell.

determination drives him as he heads out in bush again. His wife and mates are there with him to make sure his wish comes true, to touch again the red earth, out there near the famous

Okay, we've been listening to Sally Jane there with Fishing Taught Me Patience, and that's at number 14 this week. So, yeah, and before that we had Terry Bennett with A Bushman's Farewell. Okay, coming up at 11 o'clock today, we're going to have Southern Exposure. And then following on from Southern Exposure at midday, we're going to have Home Among the Gum Trees with Heather. So stay tuned for some great, well, country music between now and 3 o'clock. And then Susan's coming in with Sensual Feelings. And she does a great job too. So good on her. And Hutchie will wind the day up, evening up, night up, whatever you like, with the pioneers of country music. So we've got some great music still to come out of our radio station. And coming up for you now, I have Chris Williams, and this song's called Blue Summer.

Hey everyone, this is Anthony Snape, and you're listening to Gene Darnell's Aussie Country Fever on Triple H Horsham 96.5. This is my latest single, Outback Sentinels, featuring the legendary Dobe Newton of the Bushwhackers. Hope you enjoy it.

Trafalgar Station, 1909. They got the Southern Cross windmill up just in time. The sheep came running through the dust and heat to quench their thirst with the cool from the deep.

And you've been listening to Christine Clifford again there with a great number called Rocky Song. And before that we had Brooke Seabrook, who is the Thornton Young Award winner. And she's doing very well with Took My Town Away. And that's running at number 11 in currently at the moment. So, it's good to know that she's doing really well. And look forward to more from Brooke, because I think she'll be similar to, somehow, be similar to William Alexander, who virtually took the world by storm when he won the Thornton Young. Well, that's when we got to know him. It's after he won the Thornton Young Award. So, yes, maybe the same thing's going to happen to Brooke. So, that's right. And as I said, I'll play Christine Clifford. And just another reminder that Christine Clifford will be here on Thursday, the 3rd of September, appearing live at the Horsham RSL on the Thursday night for the dinner and show, and also the Friday morning for the morning show. So get your tickets for that. And the other couple that's appearing with Christine are Jed and Trudy Hintz, and they are very, very well known in the country music industry. And you might say, well, we've never heard of them. Well, if you've heard of Thargomindah Country Music Festival, well, who organises it but Jed and Trudy? And they travel around to quite a few other festivals. So, yes, they may not have been here to Horsham, but they will be here in Horsham, so you get a chance to hear them. And they were very, very, very good, I do believe, if I say so myself. So this is just a taste of... I'm going to play two tracks from Jed and Trudy's album, which is called... Our Kind of Country, and I hope you enjoy both of these tracks that I'm going to play for you.

0: and there's the a sample of both Jed and Trudy in the single songs there. The Old Country Church was by Jed, and he actually wrote that too. So, yeah, and then Who was sung by Trudy Hintz. So, yeah, and well worth coming along to hear, and you won't regret it, because many of you like to have cover songs done. Well, I can assure you that will be happening with Jed and Trudy. Yes, they may do one or two of their own, but they do cover songs. So if you want to come along to hear Jed and Trudy, by all means, do so. Well, my time's fast running out, but I've got about less than a quarter of an hour left to go. But don't forget, the Southern Exposure follows me at 11, and Heather will be in with Home Among the Gum Trees at midday, and then Susan's going to follow on with Sensual Feelings at 3. Hutchie will be in at 7 with Pioneers of Country Music. Alrighty, let's have a listen to this. I better play this or I might get the sack.
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And you're listening to Lynn Harvey there with her song Blue Aussie Girl, and that was taken off of her last EP that she put out, which is simply called Never Grow Old, in which she features a duet with Owen Mack. And yeah, and don't forget, Lynn's got a program here on Triple H on Sunday afternoons at 4 o'clock called Abundant Life. So if you would like to listen in to it, by all means, do so. And, yeah. Now, I'm going to feature Alice Benfer. And this song is called Saddle Dreaming. And this is currently at number 12. Last week it was number 11. It's been in for 13 weeks, so it's done very, very well for it. For it. The highest place I believe it got to was number 7. So, yeah, it's looking pretty good for Alice Benfer. And Alice has done very well for herself with her last couple of albums that she's put out. As I may have mentioned to you before, I met her up at Mildura one time. And as I may have mentioned to you before, I met her up at Mildura one time.

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1: 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Brian Young with Niggle O' Man.
2: I've been lived long out back all long time. Another day I've been running to this Migolo fella and he been walk around with a stick and a funny thing on top. I think he called himself Surveyor. Anyway, he been telling me all these stories about what the white man do. And I tell him real quick, I say...

We're going to hear here from Justin Stanley now with 100 Droving Days, followed by Slim Dusty, End of the Canning Stock Route,

The canning stock route between Halls Creek and Maloona in Western Australia was used mainly by Wally Dowling, a character who called himself the Desert Rat. He was drover, camel driver, and sometimes rough bush poet. Wally died in his swag. His death closed an era of pioneer droving and also closed the famous canning stock route.

800 miles of sand hills, now and then a sandstone ridge, with a salt lake here and there with samphire flat, an oasis in the

Opening my selection up, I have Anthony Baxter and Top of the World. And I'm Jean Darnell. Thank you, Phyllis, for your selection. And I've got Diane Coombs coming up now with Through the Winter. I hope you get the feeling of this one, because winter is here well and truly in the Southern Hemisphere.

Glenn Jones is up next. Best Be On Your Way, and I'm going to follow that up with Bush Kids Don't Do Well in the City, and that is by Victoria Crosby.

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Good afternoon and welcome to Home Among the Gum Trees right here on Triple H 96.5 FM. I'm Heather Farrell. I'll be your host right through until 3 o'clock this afternoon. At 3 p.m. it's Susan in the Chair with her Essential Feelings program. That'll take you through till 6. We will have an autoplay running between 6 and 7. And at 7 o'clock, Hutch is in with his pioneers of country music. And he tells me he's got another great show lined up for you tonight. Going to start my day out today with a track by Graham Connors. It's from his latest album, What Next? And who knows what next is happening with Graham Connors. He certainly slowed down, just doing the occasional show these days. And enjoying semi-retirement, but he still can't stop writing songs, so you never know, there might be more coming next, or there might not. We'll find out a bit further down the track, I suppose. But right now, The Best Day of My Life is his current release from that album, What Next, by Graham Connors.

Well, that was Two Tone Pony with David Kirk. Sorry, I've lost my place here. That was Two Tone Pony with their latest release, Don't You Ever Wonder Why. And prior to that, Melanie Dyer with If She Only Knew, and Tori Dark with Prettiest Wreck. And we began the bracket with The Best Day of My Life by Graham Connors. Coming up next, we've got Keely Ellen. Seems to be quite a spate of artists calling themselves by their first and middle names lately, rather than using their surname. And Keely Ellen's just one of those following along. And the track is called That's How You Fall in Love.

Kaylee Bell there with her latest single, Me For Me. And we had Highway 95 prior to that with Drunk On Vinyl. And Keely Ellen started out the bracket with That's How You Fall In Love. Well, I've got myself a skinny flat white sitting here in front of me, and Harmony James is about to tell us all about her skinny flat white. Only I think she has hers with two and I have mine with none. And I think she's also chasing the barista that just happens to be behind the counter. Have a listen to the words and see what you reckon about this one. Harmony James with Skinny Flat White.

And that was Felicity Urquhart with City of Light. Prior to that, Sarah Humphries with Take Your Time and Harmony James with her Skinny Flat White. And what did you make of that song? Did you reckon she was trying to pick up the barista? I think she was. Well, a bit later on, in probably about 45 minutes' time, we will be having a phone interview with Kevin Sullivan. He's got a brand new song out, and I did hear Jean play it this morning. So I thought I'd play another Kevin Sullivan song right now. It's one of my favourites of his. It's called Big River, and it features Children, KJ, Cha-Cha and Jet Sullivan. And it's off an album called The Sully Vans, which is the family band that tours all over Australia in their caravan. And with road manager and mum Belinda at the helm. She drives a pretty good ship, that lady. Well, about 45 minutes' time, I'll be having a chat with Kevin Sullivan about his brand new song. But while, let's just reminisce with this one from back in 2022. And it is called Big River, and it's a big song.

And we had Dean Perrott there with Losing My Blues Tonight, Troy Cassadale, That's the Way Love Goes, and the Wolf Brothers with Here's to the Ones. And we started out the bracket with Kevin Sullivan with Big River. Now, I will be speaking with Kevin Sullivan in around about half an hour's time. So if you'd like to know what Kevin's up to these days and all about his new single, well, stay tuned. You'll find out a little bit more about our piece of the map in about half an hour's time. But right now, a lady who's quite a good friend to Horsham, she's been here quite a few times, and I know he's coming back again just in a few weeks' time, lives over in Western Australia, and she and the Horizontal Cowboy have packed up their caravan and heading east for quite a few shows around the area. So if you happen to see Connie Kiss Anderson appearing anywhere near Horsham, by all means, get yourself a ticket, because she is the real deal. She is well and truly worth going to see for both her covers and her original songs. Well, right now we've got an original one from about 15 years ago, and this one's called A Man in Boots. And you may find the odd reference in here to her husband, known as the Horizontal Cowboy.

0: Oh, my back is killing me.
1: Have you tried going to Wimmera Chiropractic Centre?
2: Hi, Phyllis. Gee, your garden looks nice. Wish mine was like this.
3: Well, Jean, have you heard of KLM Concreting and Soil Yard in Golf Course Road?
2: Yes, I have. But they only do driveways and other professional jobs, don't they?
3: No, they also have landscaping materials, bobcat and backhoe, excavator and truck hire.
2: Really?
3: And that's not all. They will clean up your block, pools, and they also do concrete removal.
2: Gee, they do all of that. I knew they had garden supplies, but all this as well.
3: Yes, they are very professional and have very affordable rates. In fact, they have the best prices in town and the largest range of landscaping material in stock. Kevin says, one call, we do it all.
2: Okay, have you got his number?
3: Yes, it's 53825002 plus their mobile 043 882 0269.
2: Well, thanks for that, Phyllis. I know what we'll do. Hop on my bike. Let's go out there and have a look around.
3: Yeah, let's do that. It's 140 Golf Course Road, Haven. Hey, Jean, do you know they had the largest plant nursery in Horsham? KLM are proud sponsors of Triple H 96.5 FM.

Graham Roger there with the Lady and the Rodeo Man. We had Diane Lindsay with When Rivers Run, Clancy Pye with her song Drinkabout, and Gina Jeffries with He Still Wants to Dance with Her, and that one featured Lee Kernaghan. Coming up next, it's Terry Bennett's and Lee Forster, and this one is a single released back in 2024, but it's also on Terry Bennett's brand new album, and that I should know off the top of my head is called A Bushman's Farewell. And That's the Kind of Life I Live is the name of the track. Terry Bennett's and Lee Forster. And stay tuned, because in about 10 minutes' time, I'll be having a chat with Kevin Sullivan all about his new single, and it's called Our Piece of the Map. But right now, That's the Kind of Life I Live by Terry Bennett's and Lee Forster.

0: Lloyd back with Old Boots from his album Strong Love. Prior to that, Connie Kiss-Anderson has re-recorded and re-released a track that she originally wrote a few years back called Gone Wishin'. She, fairly impacted by the state of the world at the moment and thought it was time to re-release Gone Wishin', and I wish her all the best with that one. We had Reg Poole with Reasons for Living and Terry Bennett and Lee Forster with That's the Kind of Life I Live. Well, we've got our interview with Kevin Sullivan coming up next. I've got Kevin Sullivan on the phone. Welcome, Kevin.
1: Hello, Heather, and hello to all the listeners for Home Among the Gum Trees. I've got the perfect song for your show, Heather.
0: You absolutely do have, don't you?
1: It's a song called Our Piece of the Map. It's all about where we live and how much we love living where we live.
0: It's a great song, been out now for, a week and a half and doing very well in the charts.
1: It's a song that I've co-written with a South Australian songwriter called Peter Santella, and it's the second song that we put together. The first one was my song, or our song called Journey, which is from my Three Ways album. And Pete and I got together. He was driving through regional South Australia and saw a sign in someone's front yard that said, "This is our piece of the map." And we got together here at our place in Gerringong, and he said, "Oh, I've seen this sign." And I said, "That is a perfect title for a song, Our Piece of the Map." So we wrote it about, you know, whether you live on a farm or a house or an apartment or a farm full of stock or a houseboat. And it's all about, you know, where you live or where you'd really like, you know, your piece of the map to be. And sometimes people talk about their spiritual home, Heather, where they grew up. Sometimes that's their favourite piece of the map. What's yours, Heather? What's your favourite piece of the map?
0: Good question. Good question. I've recently built a house on a block of land that my husband bought when I was only about 18 years old. And we've lived our life here. We've raised our three kids. Now we've got the grandkids coming to visit. There's a lot of people who probably think that my piece of the map's nothing flash. It's on the wrong side of the railway line in town, and it is quite close to the railway line, so there's trains to deal with. But it's home, and it feels like home. So rather than buying a house somewhere else when the old one was falling down here, we knocked it down and build a brand new one.
1: I think that's the beauty of our piece of the map. It doesn't have to be the best house on the best street, and sometimes it's just where, you know, you feel most comfortable. Like I said earlier, a lot of people talk about where they grew up, and I'm very fond of where we grew up in the western part of Sydney. We've now lived down the south coast of New South Wales, south of Wollongong. And for the video that we've been shooting for this song, Our Piece of the Map, there's a street in our town called Tasman Drive that has gone a bit viral, if your listeners know. So we've got people from all over the world. We've had thousands and thousands of people who come to this street that goes down the hill towards the ocean. And every day there's thousands of people, a lot of people from China, from Taiwan and India and Germany, and they stand here and photograph it. So part of the video, I've interviewed a few of those people from all over the world. A lot of them say that they wish this was their piece of the map, this place near where we live. But look, it's a fun song, talks about an apartment or a houseboat or a farm full of stock. And I think our piece of the map is important to all of us.
0: You recorded this in another beautiful part of the map, down in Tasmania with Matt Fell, I believe.
1: Yeah, we've recorded a lot with Matt, and I've actually even recorded in Nashville with him. So pretty much I have a new album probably coming out, you know, later this year, and all the songs on this album were all recorded by Matt Fell. So we went to his Wildest Studios down there near Sheffield, and we recorded there. And it is, like you said, a beautiful part of the world. And he's an amazing producer and musician. So I've been really lucky with the song. And on our piece of the map, the Sully Vans, they all do some harmonies. People will probably recognise KJ, Chacha and Jet in the background doing some harmonies, although they all are getting a bit older now, Heather, and we're trying to be responsible parents. They've all got school and sport and social life, so we haven't been touring as much, but we're hoping to get back on the road soon.
0: Yes, well, meeting up with you all back in Tamworth in January, I could not believe how tall KJ's got.
1: He's 16. He's about to turn 17 in a couple of months, and he's got size 13 shoes, and he's now 182 centimetres tall, so he's gone past me. Chacha still hasn't grown too much, but she's our little dynamo. She plays AFL and, you know, and league tag, and, you know, she's just, you know, she's out of control sport-wise. And little Jet, he's 10, but, yeah, they're all growing up, aren't they? And they're all maturing music-wise as well, which has been really lovely to see that journey of theirs.
0: All three of them actually amazed me back in January, how grown up they were from the last time that I saw them.
1: Yeah, and we've just done so many miles around Australia. Like, we lived on the road for a year, and we were on the Voice Generation some years back, I think 2021, and they've since then they've taught themselves instruments. Like Chacha's taught herself the mandolin, KJ's learnt the guitar and the bass, Jet's learning the piano, and so yeah, they're just it's just all coming together. So we'll just have to watch this story and see where it takes us, Heather.
0: And two, you're a grandfather these days.
1: It makes me feel a little bit older than I probably am, but we have our first granddaughter, and actually we're about to have our second grandchild in about 5 weeks' time. So I'm really sort of getting into the whole groove of parent, grandparent. So, yeah. But as a lot of your listeners will tell you, there is nothing better than having a grandchild. And we love our little granddaughter, Frankie, is her name.
0: These days I've got 7 grandchildren. For me, my little piece of the map is slap bang in the middle, travel-wise, to both Adelaide and Melbourne. So it's another reason my piece of the map's special. It's a halfway point for the boys to bring their families. And, yeah, absolutely love having a house full of kids.
1: The song, Our Piece of the Map, there's a line in it that we wrote. It says, it's where the family gather for Christmas. The grandkids, they all play on the stairs. And there's another line after about the mother-in-law, but your listeners will have to listen into that line. But, yeah, it's all about Christmas and grandkids and family, and that's what Our Piece of the Map or our home is all about. Yeah. So, yeah, I'm really happy how it's come together.
0: Special times. Your piece of the map doesn't need to be the, you know, the grandest house in the street or whatever. It just needs to be yours and you feel connected to it.
1: Yeah, and a lot of times it's just where your family are. Like, I remember home was always where mum and dad lived. They lived in sort of a, you know, housing commission home in the Western Sydney, which is where we grew up. And then they moved down the coast and that became home. So sometimes our piece of the map is just where family are. So, you know, that's the special thing. And like I said, this song is a very Australian song. It's a very traditional, almost it's got a bit of a larrikinism about it, but it's also got a real deep-seated, you know, spiritual love about home, which is what I love. And I love writing about people and places and things that inspire me, and home certainly ticks all those boxes.
0: Well, very well done, Kevin. How about we have a listen to your new single called Our Piece of the Map?
1: Thanks, Home Among the Gum Trees. Thank you. Thanks for having me on.
0: No worries. Absolute pleasure to have you on, Kevin. Thank you. Let's now have a listen to Kevin Sullivan's brand new single, Our Piece of the Map.

Patsy and Dave, and that's their latest single called Goodbye in Her Eyes. Bit of a sad song, that one. And prior to that, we had Kevin Sullivan with Our Piece of the Map, his latest single. And thank you so much to Kevin Sullivan for your time for that interview. And great to hear what Kevin and the kids are up to. And great song, Our Piece of the Map. Next up, we've got Adam Brand. This one's called Grandpa's Piano, and you're listening to Good Morning... Not you. That's poor say habit, isn't it? 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

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I'd hold your hand and I'd walk with you through the garden. 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

Smoky Pete there with Coffee for One, Max Jackson with Shotgun Slide, and we had Justin Landers with Always Kiss a Goodnight, and Adam Brand, Grandpa's Piano. 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And coming up next, it's the Shelley Jones Band, and this track called Shop Till I Drop.

Alan Caswell and Honey, All I Need Is You. Prior to that, Travis Collins with Good Thing Coming. We had Lynn Botel with Paper Cut and Dean Perrott with Slim's Guitar. It's Zach and George up next. This one's from an album called Boys from the Country, and that's the name of the song, Boys from the Country. And after that, we'll have Tom Curtin.

0: from the country.
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Justin Landers with the Rusty Austin Ute. And what a great little story that one is. Prior to that, Tom Curtin with Just Give It a Crack. And we started out with Boys from the Country in that bracket with Zach and George. It's Shelley Minson up next, and this one's called Riverbank Red. Hopefully this one gets your toes a-tapping.

real soon. I grab my bag, I'm heading out. Then the boss gives me a shout. He says, you know we're getting a bit behind, and I could use your help if you don't mind.

Well, that was Brendan Radford with Start All Over Again. Prior to that, the Wolf Brothers featuring Lee Kernaghan with Country Is Coming to Town and Shelley Minson with Riverbank Red. One of my favourite artists coming up next, his name's Brendan Walmsley. Been around for quite a long time, won Star Maker many years ago, and had around about a 20-year gap between his latest releases and his former release. And that was while he was busy doing family, doing his church. Lots of other things got in the way of recording. And now he's back recording again. And this one's brilliant. It's called Cooladdie.

Diane Coombs with Small Town with a Big Heart from an album called Start Where You Are. We had Shazza Lee prior to that with Behind Closed Doors and Brendan Walmsley with Cooladdie. It's Andrew Swift up next, and the track here's called Nothing Better. And I did hear a whisper that Andrew Swift has a new single out. I'll have to see if we can get that one for next week's Home Among the Gum Trees.

And yes, you can admit you like country music. That was Amber Lawrence. What a great song. Andrew Swift with Nothing Better prior to that. We've got Susan ready to take over in the other studio with her Sensual Feelings program this afternoon. Thank you for listening to Home Among the Gum Trees. I'm Heather Farrell and I'll be back with you next Saturday afternoon to do it all again. And just a cheerio to Margaret from Manildra, who's a regular listener. I know she's having some surgery next week, so wishing you all the very, very best for that, Margaret. To take us up to Susan's program, it's Michael Carpenter and a single he put out about a year ago now, and it's called If Tomorrow Was Today.

Good afternoon. My name is Susan Thorogood and welcome to Central Feelings on Triple H 96.5 FM, the Horsham and District Community Radio. The time now is 3 minutes past three. I go to six and then switch to Zara from six to seven, and then from seven to ten we get the Pioneers of Country Music with Ray Hutchison. Thanks to Heather with Home Among the Gum Trees with Heather. I hope you have a wonderful weekend. And part of the music makes it fun, so let's enjoy. The song Waltz Across Texas with Anthony Tenace. The next song, She Wears My Ring with Brian Letton. Enjoy.

Rogers and Tony Christelin with Storms Never Last. The next song is Eileen McManus with Mary Duff and Daniel O'Donnell.

Yeah, and I love her with John McNally. Now I have a request for Jean, one of our presenters and president of the Triple H radio station. She loves Owen Max, so, well, I do, and a lot of other people as well. So playing for Jean and all the presenters, have Owen Max with Father Tony Allen with Fireside Banks of Jordan. Enjoy.

0: That was Gavin Chatelier with Love Lifted Me. And thanks to Graham, Zoe and Princess for your call. Very nice to hear from you. Now, what does sound out? It's kitty cat sound.
1: Meow. Meow.
0: No, it's not around now. Looks like kitty cat must have to go home and have a sleep, I reckon. They make it make a better sound next time, hopefully. Anyway, we got a good song for Graham, Zoe and Princess. Enjoy Let It Be Me with Elvis Presley.

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But those songs, Holes in the Floor of Heaven with Steve Wariner, The Corner Store with Justin Landers, When You Say Nothing at All with Keith Whitley, the next song, Just a Memory with Lonnie Lee.

0: Hi, Phyllis. Gee, your garden looks nice. Wish mine was like this.
1: Well, Jean, have you heard of KLM Concreting and Soil Yard in Golf Course Road?
0: Yes, I have. But they only do driveways and other professional jobs, don't they?
1: No, they also have landscaping materials, bobcat and backhoe, excavator and truck hire.
0: Really?
1: And that's not all. They will clean up your block, pools, and they also do concrete removal.
0: Gee, they do all of that. I knew they had garden supplies, but all this as well.
1: Yes, they are very professional and have very affordable rates. In fact, they have the best prices in town and the largest range of landscaping material in stock. Kevin says, one call, we do it all.
0: Okay, have you got his number?
1: Yes, it's 53825002 plus their mobile 043 882 0269.
0: Well, thanks for that, Phyllis. I know what we'll do. Hop on my bike. Let's go out there and have a look around.
1: Yeah, let's do that. It's 140 Golf Course Road, Haven. Hey, Jean, do you know they had the largest plant nursery in Horsham? KLM are proud sponsors of Triple H 96.5 FM.

Well, those songs were One Last Time with Glen Campbell, You're My Best Friend with Rodney Vincent. The next song, We'll Meet Again, My Friends, with Isla Grant.

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Your presenter is Susan Thorogood. It's my pleasure to take you all the way to 6 o'clock. We'll have Zara from 6 to 7, and then from 7 to 10 we get the Pioneers of Country Music with Ray Hutchison. But as always, Please Help Me, I'm Falling with Alan Webster. After all these years with Owen Mack, the next song is Tend to Phil Sadler with John Bowles.

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But those songs were Gentle Mother with Maggie Kennedy, Two Steps from Broken with Rita McNeil, Mary in the Morning with Al Martino. The next song is The Magic Is There with Daniel O'Donnell.

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Well, those songs was Mama's Hungry Eyes with Graham Butterworth, Beechworth Gold with Justin Stanley, and the next song is The Lion Sleeps Tonight with Lockie and Georgia. 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

0: 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Well, those songs, Almost Persuaded with Lentilo, Unchained Melody with Chris Eddy, Why Me, Lord with Hank Sasaki. The next song is The Box with Terry Gordon.
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Your presenter is Susan Thorogood. It's my pleasure to take you all the way to 6 o'clock. Then we'll have Zara from 6 to 7, and then from 7 to 10 we got the Pioneers of Country Music with Ray Hutchison. Well, those songs, I'm Always Chasing Rainbows with Tony Bennett, The Wonder of You with Foster and Allen, the next song, Beyond the Sea with Rod Stewart.

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Well, those songs Amazed with Keith Morrell, The Toy Tin Drum with Brian Letton. The next song, Can't Smile Without You, with Des O'Connor.

The time now is 3 minutes to six, and at 6 o'clock I switch over to Zara from six to seven, and then from seven to ten you get the Pioneers of Country Music with Ray Hutchison. Anyway, thank you for the pleasure of your company. Hope you enjoy the rest of the weekend. And catch you on Monday between 3 and 6 with Rock and Roll. So now let's enjoy Try to Remember with Joe Stafford. And bye-bye for now.

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0: Mates in Construction is a program that aims to deliver better mental health and well-being outcomes for workers in the building and construction industry. This highly practical and industry-focused suicide prevention program engages workers on sites, encouraging them to look out for workmates at risk, destigmatising mental health and well-being issues, and encouraging help-seeking. We asked CEO Jorgen Gulestrup about the sort of feedback Mates in Construction receives from men in the building industry.
1: When we talk to workplaces about suicide and suicide amongst men in particular, but suicide generally, I think most people are really surprised to know how big an issue suicide is, that we lose twice as many people from suicide to, say, traffic accidents, that a person die by suicide in Australia every 3 or 4 hours. That's really shocking to a lot of people. And so most of the feedback we actually get is, I didn't realise this was such an issue, and I actually really want to be part of the solution.
0: 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That's 1300 642 111.
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Welcome along to the Pioneers of Country Music on Triple H 96.5 FM. Ray Hutchison with you from 7 till 10. Tonight, thank you to Sue for this afternoon's program. So we'll be back on Monday between 3 and 6 with Rock and Roll. And g'day to Pete, which I was having a chat with him. I guess Pete will be happy with Geelong in the football on Thursday evening. So good on you, Pete. Sydney Swans had a good win against St Kilda there. So good games of football there. So good on you, Sue. Have a nice weekend, Pete. And Sue, as I say, she'll be back on Monday with her Rock and Roll program from 3 o'clock right through until 6 o'clock with Sue. Have a great show. Right, we opened up the program with Wilf Carter heading for the Warrigal Roadie. I haven't played it for a while. Buddy Williams does a version of that as well. Play it one night for you. And Hank Williams will play for Owen and Shirley. Good on you, Owen. Good to catch up with you this afternoon. And I played that one for Owen and Shirley. Hank Williams, Imagine on the Hill. 8 o'clock tonight, we've got four songs of Boxcar Willie and 9:34 songs of Loretta Lynn. And a quarter to 10, I'll let you know what we're doing next week in the Pioneers of Country Music. 4 minutes past 7 o'clock, going to play a track now from Charlie Pride. This is for Sylvia and Jackson. G'day, Sylv. Got a birthday this month to you, haven't you, Sylv? Coming up, I'll do that when it gets closer. And to Sophie, Sophie Jackson, Sylv and Sophie, this one's for you from Charlie Pride. This is me and Bobby McGee.

That's Kenny Rogers and Dolly Parton. I played with Dave tonight, and that was Islands in the Stream. I was talking to Dave today. Good to catch up with you. We're having a bit of a chat, which is good. Always look forward to having a chat with Dave as well. And Dave, I'm going to play this one for you tonight from Kenny Rogers, and this is called Reuben James.

kept the family Bible with a rose she saved inside. It's pressed between the pages like it found a place to hide.

That was Presley. I played Pirani Patsy and Dennis and Tony and April and Sandra and Samantha. And that was Elvis Presley, Mama Like the Roses, which I play for Auntie Patsy tonight at 18 minutes past 7 o'clock. Now, I'm going to play a song in memory of Justin. It's his birthday today, and I've known Justin for a while. Used to get together and all that. So for Auntie Patsy and Dennis and family, this one Auntie Patsy was saying that Justin liked this one in memory of Justin on his birthday. And this is back to 1957, Slim Dusty, The Pub with No Beer.

That was Roy Orbison, and the song was called California Blue. I played that for Dennis and Kay. Tonight I know Dennis said he likes that song. You can play that in a rock and roll show and also in the pioneers of country music. So I played it one for Dennis and Kay tonight. Roy Orbison, California Blue, 25 minutes past 7. G'day, Rod. Ran a bit late there, so I hope it's going well for you, Rod. G'day, Joan, to Brad, Illyria and Sophie. So hello to all them people. I think Rod's holding out for the Carlton and Brisbane game tonight. That's not far away, so it should be a good game of football. So good to catch up with you on Thursday, Rod, and we'll catch up next Thursday and Rod will have a coffee and I'll have a hot chocolate and have a chat. Got a couple of songs for you, Rod. I'm going to play Gene Autry, Back in the Saddle Again, and then I'm going to follow it up with Hank Snow, The Golden Rocket. This is for Rod.

started singing a song, said you're worried now, but it won't be long. This golden rod that is leaving your blues behind. Then the party yelled with his southern drawl, let's rise and shine, good morning.

I played those two songs for Rod. G'day, Rod. G'day, Joan. And g'day to Brad, O'Leary and Sophie. So hello to all them people. I played Back in a Saddle again from Gene Autry and Hank Snow, The Golden Rocket, which I play for Rod. And I'll catch up to you on Thursday, Rod, and your football should be starting very shortly. So I hope they can have a win for you, Rod. Thanks, Dennis. Thanks for the call. Nice to hear from you. And g'day to Kay as well, and I'll play you another song coming up very shortly. G'day, Shane. Good to catch up with you today. I'm in a couple of Pepsis with Shane today. I guess I'm allowed to say that. And g'day, Jenna. And g'day, Bill. Having a good old chat to Bill and to Terry. So hello to all them people. On Thursday, Bill, I'll play a couple of Archie Roaches for you. I'll do it in a row for you. So we'll do that on Thursday night. I've got a couple of songs for you, Shane, from Jimmy Rogers' Roll Along Kentucky Moon, and then I'm going to follow it up with The Soldier's Sweetheart. This is Jimmy Rogers.

That was Jimmy Rogers, which I played for Shane, and G'day Jenna, G'day Bill, and Terry. That was Jimmy Rogers, Roll Along Kentucky Moon, and The Soldier's Sweetheart. So played them ten, we'll think of some for Thursday and Saturday. Shane, good to catch up with you. I must go around more often and see Shane and Jenna and Bill and Terry as well. It's always nice to hear from you, Shane, too. It is 21 minutes to 8 o'clock. I've got a birthday call to do. I've got a song for Graham and Zoe coming up soon. Thanks for the call, Graham. G'day, Zoe. I'll play you a song coming up in 10 minutes' time for you. Okay, I've got a birthday call to do. G'day, Kim. I was talking to Kim and Hoodie on Thursday, 2 days ago, and it's Hoodie's birthday today. Good on you, Hoodie. Come closer to the radio. Happy birthday. I was having a birthday cake on us, so blow all the candles out. And I certainly hope you're having a good birthday. I looked for that song. I couldn't find that one for you, but I have found a song from Kim to Hoodie. Happy birthday. And this one's for you from Slim Dusty, Lights on the Hill.

That was the music of Buddy Williams, and the song was called Little Red Bonnet. I played that for Graham and Zoe. So, Graham, I hope you enjoyed that one from Buddy Williams Remembers, a sad song. But I was talking to Graham and Zoe today, and I hope you enjoyed that one tonight. Graham, it's 11 minutes to 8 o'clock. Got a song for Anne-Marie and Dave coming up straight after this one tonight. And Anne-Marie rang me up, and we were having a chat there. And I'll play that song for you after I put this one on tonight, Anne-Marie. Here is Taylor Pfeiffer with A Golden Water Blooms.

0: Slim Dusty. And that was a song called We Done Us Proud, which I played for Anne-Marie and Dave, which in fact asked me to play that tonight, from the one and only Slim Dusty, the very best of Slim Dusty. Got an album here, a couple of the best of Slim Dusty, a bit different altogether. So I played that for Anne-Marie and Dave, and we'll have to catch up, Dave, again too. It's been too long, and we'll catch up. Good evening, Anne-Marie. It's always nice to hear from you. 6 minutes away from 8 o'clock on 96.5 Triple HFM, Ray Hutchison with you tonight. Nice to have your company on the pioneers of country music on Saturday evening, presenting those great old pioneer singers on the show. In 5 minutes' time, I've got Boxcar Willie coming up. I've got I'm playing some off a CD and one off a record, because the one off the CD is not on the record there, so we've got Boxcar Willie coming up in the program. Okay, I'm going to continue the pioneers of country music straight after this.
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3: Hi, Phyllis. Gee, your garden looks nice. Wish mine was like this.
4: Well, Jean, have you heard of KLM Concreting and Soil Yard in Golf Course Road?
3: Yes, I have. 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
3: Really?
4: And that's not all. They will clean up your block, pools, and they also do concrete removal.
3: Do they do all of that? I knew they had garden supplies, but all this as well.
4: Yes, they are very professional and have very affordable rates. In fact, they have the best prices in town and the largest range of landscaping material in stock. Kevin says, one call, we do it all.
3: Okay, have you got his number?
4: Yes, it's 53825002 plus their mobile 043-882-0269.
3: Well, thanks for that, Phyllis. I know what we'll do. Hop on my bike. Let's go out there and have a look around.
4: Yeah, let's do that. It's 140 Golf Course Road, Haven. Hey, Jean, do you know they had the largest plant nursery in Horsham? KLM are proud sponsors of Triple H 96.5 FM.

That was the music of Hank Snow, and the song is called 21 Years, which is a great one, and played it for a long time, featuring Hank Snow. It's 8 o'clock on Triple H 96.5 FM. Don't forget, I'll try that again. Don't forget to catch Jeff on Tuesday 4 to 7 with Oldies But Goodies. Thanks for the Wilf Carter song too, Jeff. Rattling Cannonball. You know I've got two versions of that, Jeff. And you know I've got two versions of West of Rainbow Trail. Yeah, got those two of them too. Got everything of Wilf Carter just about. Got records, got CDs, got cassette tapes of him, Jeff. Yeah. Yeah, we'll get on with it, Ray. What was I saying? Oh, Jeff's on Tuesday, 4 to 7 Oldies But Goodies. Thursday, 3 to 6 with the Thursday Music Mix. And Friday, he's got Double Up with Jeff. So good on you, Jeff. Have a great program. G'day to Karen as well. I've got four Boxcar Willie songs, as I said. I'm doing off CDs and I'm doing one off a record. I've got the same CD and same record, but this song's not on a record. So I'm playing Boxcar Willie, Wash Cannonball, T for Texas, Jambalaya, and Hank and the Hobo. So, Jeff, have a great show on Tuesday, and these songs are for you.

They were four songs of Boxcar Willie tonight with the Watchman Cannonball, and also T for Texas, Jambalaya, and Hank and the Hobo playing for our presenter Jeff. As I say, he's on Tuesday oddies but goodies 4 to 7. The Thursday music mix 3 to 6 Thursday and 12 o'clock every second Friday we're double up. And that's when Jeff does his programs are there. Right, my next feature artist at 9:30 is four songs of Loretta Lynn. Try and say that when you've had four drinks, that one. And at 9:45, let you know what we're doing next week in the Pioneers of Country Music from 8 o'clock to 9:30. It is 10 past 8. Got a song for Bruce and Faye coming up in just a moment from Chad Morgan. That's on its way. Here's a song I haven't played for a long time. It's the old Tex Morton song from Stonewall Jackson, The Black Sheep. In a-

0: That was the music of Wilf Carter from Yodeling Memories. I never thought I would really care, and played it one for a long time, from Wilf Carter. It's 19 minutes past 8 o'clock. I had a phone call from Bruce tonight. Good on you, Bruce. Nice to hear from you. And hello to Faye as well. As I say on this occasion, I've known Bruce for a long time, going back many years ago in the 80s there. And I've known Bruce ever since there. So good on you, Bruce. It's I'm not talking too good tonight. Better be quiet for a little while. More music, less talk. Yeah, that's what Jeff says. Yeah, I'm going to play this one tonight and play this one a long time, Bruce, from Chad Morgan. And this is called The Shotgun Wedding.
1: Now I've been chasing Sheilas for more than half my life. Seldom have I had one that's thought to be my wife. But I met a little Sheila out on the Queensland plains. She said, don't try and leave me like your other burnt out flames.

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Your daughter for a wife, I will never take. 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

0: I love you, hey?
1: That was the music of Gavin Arden from Still on Track and Pledging My Love, which is a great song from Gavin Arden, Pledging My Love. Good one. 26 past 8 o'clock here at Triple H, 96.5 FM. And Ray Hutchison with you tonight. I'm going to play a Gene Stafford song. And I'm playing this one tonight for Steph and Jesse and the two girls tonight. And then I'm going to just have a look here, Steph. I'm going to follow it up with Slim Dusty, Every Little Bit of Australia. Then I've got a couple of Johnny Cash, and they're going to be on CDs tonight. A couple of Johnny Cash songs at 10 past 9. Okay, Steph, these are for you.

0: Do you swear to tell the truth, the whole truth, and nothing but the truth, so help you God?
1: Yes, I do. Judge, I've never believed in divorces, unless they just have to be. But after you've heard my story, then I know you'll set this man free. It began right after the wedding. She cheated and she lied from the start. And I could see from the way they were headed, this woman would soon break his heart.

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And the nights we went out for fun, it was all so plain to see then. She'd dance all night with someone else,

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I'd respect him as a husband, and I'd treat him like a man. I know I can help him find more happiness than this woman ever can. 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I've even told you that I love him. 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

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Gene Stafford set him free, and Slim Dusty have a little bit of a stray for Steph. And I've got a couple of Johnny Cash songs, and I forgot to play Elvis Presley Return to Sender. I'll do that on Thursday for you, Steph. I know you like that one. So we've got the Johnny Cash just coming up at 10 past nine, the Elvis Presley one on Thursday for you, 28 minutes away from 9 o'clock. What's the letter, Nancy? G'day, Nance. Nance has been a regular when I first started here at Triple H. We've done the rock and roll show in the afternoon from 4 to 6 and then 3 to 6. And then Hutchie's Country from 9 till 12 midnight. Come back a while ago, Nance. I must catch up with you too, Nance, too. Look after yourself, won't you? I'm going to play this one tonight for you for another song tonight from Gene Stafford, who recorded this one. I'll bring home the roses for Nance.

was the music of Charlie Pride, and the song was called Then Who Am I? I played it for Jamie, to Beryl and Annie Mavis. Seen Annie Mavis today. Good to see you today. To Jason and Simone, to Mick, to Jordan and JJ, and Molly and Lily. So hello to all them people. I trust you're enjoying the pioneers of country music tonight. So g'day, Lily. How's it going? Pretty good. Not a bad day today, was it? Wasn't raining after a while on a Saturday. Just a nice Saturday for a walk. Done a bit of walking today too. So good on you, Lily and the Niski family. Hope you enjoyed that one. 20 to 9. G'day, June. I trust you're going well. And Kelly too. Hope you're all going well there. And I'm going to play you a song that Dad loved tonight from Hank Williams. So, June, this one's for you and Kelly. And in memory of Dad, this is Hank Williams. May you never be alone.

0: Ain't you got no gingerbread? Ain't you got no candy? Ain't you got an extra bed for me and...
1: That's Dolly Parton, and the song was called Me and Little Andy. I know, I'm not sure if Mark heard it or not, he wanted it the last few weeks, so I hope you heard it. G'day, Caitlin. Hope it's going well for you and the rest of Mark's family in Portland. So I trust you're going well. Hope you enjoyed it tonight, Mark, Dolly Parton, Me and Little Andy. It is 8:45 here at 96.5 Triple HFM, and Ray Hutchison with you. Don't forget Loretta Lynn at 9:30. And 9:45, I'll let you know what we're doing next week in the Pioneers Country Music. Graham wanted an old Wilf Carter song, so I went back into the archives tonight. Graham found an old 78 record. This is, a yellow 78, would you believe, Graham? A lot of dust on the album, the records. I had to blow the record, put in some hot, soapy water, and get it all going tonight for you, Graham. So this is an old one, this one, Wilf Carter, Red River Valley.

Charlie Pride. And I played that one for Jade tonight. I caught up with Jade tonight and the workers there. Jade, that was for you, Charlie Pride. Someone Loves Your Honey, which is an appropriate song, which is good for you, Jade. And I hope you have a nice weekend. I'll see you on Thursday and Saturday having a chat there. It's 8 minutes away from 9 o'clock on the Pioneers of Country Music. And play this one from Elvis Presley, She Thinks I Still Care.

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That was the music of Johnny Chester and the Kevin Chegog song of One Small Photograph of You. This month I'll be receiving a record off Sylvan Jackson from Kevin Chegog, the Blue Velvet Band and the Philadelphia Lawyers. I'll be featuring them in the Pioneers of Country Music. Some great Kevin Chegog songs. It's 6 minutes past 9 o'clock on Triple H. I'm going to play a Buddy Williams song right now. And this is the Hank Williams song and Charlie Pride song. This is Buddy Williams, Kalijah.

0: Ah, that was Dwight Yoakam, Turn It On, Turn It Up, Turn Me Loose, at 14 minutes past 9 o'clock. I played that for Jenny. I've seen her today. Good on you, Jen. Good to see you again. And as I say, I played that one for Jenny. Good on you, Jen, and your daughter, Donna, to your friend, Ali, and Pete, and the rest of your family and friends. I've enjoyed that one tonight. Right, Steph, I've got a couple of Johnny Cash songs for you now. I'm going to listen to Don't Take Your Guns to Town. Yeah, that's an old one. Goes back a few years ago. And then I'm going to follow it up with your favourite Johnny Cash and June Carter Jackson. This is for Steph.
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Leave your guns at home, Bill. Don't take your guns.

There's a couple of Johnny Cash songs for Steph tonight, which we play in the Pioneers of Country Music on Saturday nights. Don't Take Your Guns to Town and Jackson with June Carter, Johnny Cash and June Carter. There, so got your step husband Jesse and the two girls there. Play a song for you on Thursday, a couple of songs, and then the Pioneers of Country Music, a couple of songs, and Johnny Cash, two songs for your Steph. As I do play for you. 20 past nine here on the Community Triple H radio station. G'day, Dennis. Had a phone call from Dennis tonight who listens to the shuffle from 6 to 9 on Thursday and the Pioneers of Country Music on Saturday night from 7 to 10. So good on you, Dennis. I'm going to play this one for you tonight from Slim Dusty, My Home on the Sunburned Plains.

That was Hank Williams, and the song was called The Little Paper Boy. Hank Williams, great song, sad song, but great song. 26 minutes past 9 o'clock here on Triple H 96.5. Hello, Grace. Hello, Charlotte. There's a lot of people, friendly people in this world when you get to talk to those two girls, and I trust you're going well tonight. Grace and Charlotte, hope you're having a nice weekend, and I'm going to play this one for you tonight from Wilf Carter, the Red River Valley Blues.

That was the music of Slim Dusty, Gamers Ned Kelly. I played it for Jeff, who rang me just before. Good on you, Jeff. Nice to hear from you. And Jeff's going to bring a CD in for me on Thursday, which I could feature in the Pioneers of Country Music on Saturday night. Good on you, Jeff. Nice to hear from you. Good to catch up with you last week as well. That's a good song. And I do have a Tex Morton doing Ned Kelly too, which I'll feature next Saturday in the program for you, Jeff. 28 minutes to 10 o'clock. Got four songs that I'll rattle in. I'm playing this for Kylie tonight. And hello to Warren, to Alfred, Tanya and Jody, and to Riley. So hello to all them people. I trust you're going well. So we're going to play Success. Also going to play Coal Miner's Daughter, One's on the Way, and They Don't Make Them Like My Daddy Anymore. So Kylie, these ones are for you.

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You're calling from a bar. Get away from there. No, not you, honey. I was talking to the baby. Wait a minute, honey. The doorbell. Honey, could you stop at the market and...

0: four songs tonight of Loretta Lynn. And we played Success, Coal Miner's Daughter. You've seen that movie, Coal Miner's Daughter? And One's on the Way, Big Hit. And that don't make him like my daddy anymore. Dad liked that one. He's telling me he loved that song, Dad, so I played it for him. And is Loretta Lynn. It's coming up to 9:45. Next Saturday night at 8:00, we've got four songs of Lee Conway for Brad. Brad wanted a Lee Conway, so I'm going to do four songs. And at 9:30, four songs of Wilf Carter, Montana Slim. Wilf Carter next Saturday night in the Pioneers of Country Music. Shane, I've got a treat for you straight after this.
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a treat for Shane tonight from Slim Whitman, The Singin' Waterfall, or that one for Shane, and also Cradle and All, which is from Slim Whitman. And I know Shane enjoys the Slim Whitman music, so good on you, Shane. I certainly hope you enjoyed those two and played a Slim Whitman for a while, so we done that for you tonight. It's 10 to 10 here at Triple H at 96.5 FM. Ray Hutchison with you tonight. Going to play this one now from Dwight Yoakam, I Ain't That Lonely Yet.

was the music of Jim Reeves, and the song was called He'll Have to Go. Must find Cilla Black, Jenny Black version of Run to Say. He'll Have to Stay. I'll see if I can find that for next Saturday. 4 minutes away from 10 o'clock, this is the Pioneers of Country Music.

That was Hank Williams, which I always put a song on in memory of Dad. Hank Williams Sr., the father of country music, Wait for the Light to Shine. I always play that for Dad in memory because we miss him very much. And when I go around to Mum's and talk to Mum, there's only one person missing in the house is Dad. And we do all miss him. So, yeah, that's in memory for Dad, Hank Williams. Right, coming up to 10 o'clock, thank you for your company for the Pioneers of Country Music. We will return next Saturday between 7 and 10 to do the Pioneers of Country Music for you. I'll be back on Thursday between 6 and 9 with the Shuffle program featuring some of those songs for you. I'm going to play this one for Garth and Christine tonight and for Graham, Zoe and Princess.

Oh, yeah. Oh, yeah.

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here. Normally when we're on the road, we play this song. 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Co-written by the great Gary Gowan and the greater David Porter. 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
1: And let's start off today's show at number 20 on the Australian National Charts this week on the 28th of July 1997. Here's British band Oasis and You Know What I Mean.

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We have friends in the south, in the cities and towns. Eight years went by, eight long years of waiting, till one day a tall stranger appeared in the land. And he came with lawyers, and he came with great ceremony, and through Vincent's fingers

stories that don't get heard elsewhere. This is Community Radio.

studio guest on this edition of A Jazz Hour. But before we meet him, let's hear one of his songs and his original compositions from his latest album, To Everything a Season.

Yes, it happens every time. I can't escape. Yes, it happens every time.

A 1940 recording of Tuxedo Junction, Glenn Miller and his orchestra providing us with that today. Hello and welcome to Down Memory Lane. My name is Streamer. I bring you music from the first half of the 20th century, and the program is brought to you courtesy of the Community Radio Network. And I hope you can hang around for the next little while and enjoy that music with me. And today we are celebrating that in July of 1940, Billboard in America published their first singles chart. And I'll Never Smile Again by Tommy Dorsey and his orchestra with Frank Sinatra on the vocals came in at number one. So I am going to be playing that track later on today, and also a whole lot of tracks with Frank and Tommy together, and a whole lot of other compilation album tracks. So I really do hope that you can hang around and enjoy the music with me. You can get in touch with me, streamer88.5@gmail.com, or get in touch with me via the radio station that you are listening to now. Here's a track called Light a Candle in the Chapel. And oddly enough, that's turned up on a Christmas album. Oh, well. Well, this is not from a Christmas album. This is from a double album called The Essential Frank Sinatra with the Tommy Dorsey Orchestra.

You see, she looked in my hand and told me that my baby would always be true. And yet, in my heart I knew, dear, that somebody else was kissing you.

The Gypsy was recorded in 1946 by the Ink Spots, and that came from an album called Hits of the 1930s and 40s. Actually, it came from a 4-CD set called Hits of the 1930s and 40s. And before that, Frank Sinatra with Tommy Dorsey and his orchestra with Light a Candle in the Chapel, recorded in 1942.

That great combination of Frank and Tommy, Frank Sinatra with Tommy Dorsey and his orchestra. They also had the Pied Pipers in there, creating that big wall of sound, Do I Worry, and that was recorded in 1941. You're listening to Down Memory Lane, which is a program brought to you by the Community Radio Network and bringing you music from the first half of the 20th century. My name is Streamer. Well, here's something from Nat King Cole.

Well, that was the track that came in at number one when Billboard published their first singles record chart back in July of 1940. That was Frank Sinatra and Tommy Dorsey and his orchestra. And, of course, the Pied Pipers were in there as well. Nature Boy before that, Nat King Cole with an orchestra directed by Frank Duvall. And I picked that one up from an album called Bakelite Express.

Frank and Tommy again teaming up from 1941, This Love of Mine. And before that we heard Gene Austin with an unidentified orchestra, and I don't know when it was recorded, After You've Gone. Well, when too much Frank Sinatra is not enough, here they are again, Frank and Tommy.

0: Another recording from 1941, I'll Never Let a Day Pass By. Yes, that great combination, Frank Sinatra singing in front of Tommy Dorsey with his orchestra. This is Down Memory Lane, which is a program brought to you by the Community Radio Network and bringing you music from the first half of the 20th century. And today we're celebrating Frank Sinatra with Tommy Dorsey and his orchestra. It's half an hour into the show, which means it's time for our vintage comedy silly song segment with Streamer. And I don't have anything that fits the bill from Frank and Tommy, but I do have something from Phil Harris. This is dedicated to the people in America who are having a little trouble at the moment with things they can or cannot eat.
1: In these days of indigestion, it oftentimes comes a question as what to eat and what to let alone. For each little microbe and bacillus all have a different way to kill us, and in time, they always claim us for their own. Now, there are germs of every kind in any food that you can find, either in your market or upon the bill of fare. People die from drinking whiskey, but drinking water is just as risky, and it's oft times a bad mistake to breathe the air. Now, take the inviting green cucumber. Oh, that gets most everybody's number, while the green corn has a system all its own. And though a radish seems nutritious, its behavior is quite vicious, and a doctor will be coming to your home. Eating lobster, either cooked or plain, is only flirting with ptomaine, while an oyster sometimes has a lot to say. Oh, but the clams we eat in chowder make the angels chant the louder, for they know that we'll be with them right away. Some little bug is going to find you someday. Some little bug will creep behind you someday. And then he'll send for his bug friends, and all your earthly troubles end. Some little bug is going to find you someday. Now take a slice of nice fried onion, and then you can call for Dr. Munyon. Apple dumplings will kill you quicker than a train. Chew a cheesy midnight rabbit, and a grave you'll soon inhabit. Oh, to eat it all is such a foolish game. Now, eating huckleberry pie is a pleasing way to die, while sauerkraut brings on softening of the brain. And when you eat banana fritters, every undertaker titters, and the casket makers nearly go insane. Now, in cold storage vaults I visit, I can only say, what is it that makes mortals fill their systems with such stuff? Now, for breakfast, prunes are dandy if a stomach pump is handy and your doctor can be found quite soon enough. Just eat a plate of fine pig's knuckles while the grave digger chuckles and also makes a note upon his cuff. And fried liver's nice, but mind you, friends will soon ride slow behind you while your relatives start scrapping about your stuff. Some little bug is going to find you someday. Some little bug will creep behind you someday. And then with a nervous little quiver, he'll give you cirrhosis of the liver. Some little bug is going to find you someday.
0: Well, ain't that the truth? Watch out for what you eat there. Some little bug. That was Phil Harris on the vocals. He was with his orchestra, and that was recorded in 1945, and it came from an album of Phil's work called The Thing about Phil Harris. Of course, his most famous recording, or one of his most famous recordings, was The Thing. And I just thought I'd read up a little bit about Phil Harris while I was mentioning him on air. He was born in Linton, Indiana, and he was actually had an unusual first name. It's Wonga, and it's said to derive from a Cherokee word meaning messenger of fleet, or perhaps more accurately translated, fast messenger. He was actually a drummer. He began his career as a drummer. Anyway, his really hallmark song, his most famous song, is That's What I Like About the South. It's time for another non-Frank and Tommy track. This time we've got Louis Jordan and his Timpani Five.

told me to leave Caledonia alone. That's what she told me, no kidding. That's what she said. She said, son, keep away from that woman. She ain't no good. Don't bother her. But Mama didn't know what Caledonia was putting down. So I'm going down to Caledonia's house and ask her just one more time. Caledonia?

Caledonia, What Makes Your Head So Hard, from 1946, Louis Jordan and his Timpani Five. And oddly enough, that came from an album called Sentimental Songs. I'm not quite sure what's sentimental about that song, but never know minds. You're listening to Down Memory Lane, brought to you by the Community Radio Network. My name is Streamer, and you can get in touch by email streamer88.5@gmail.com, or get in touch via the program you're listening to now, rather the radio station you're listening to now. Here's another Frank and Tommy track.

James Milton with an unidentified orchestra with a song that he sang in the film Melody for Two from 1937, September in the Rain. And that was a Warren Dubin composition, and they're the people that wrote 42nd Street and many other musicals. And before that, we had Frank Sinatra with Tommy Dorsey and his orchestra and the Pied Pipers, Just As Though You Were Here, and they recorded that in 1941. Well, here's our next, the next track is another Frank and Tommy track, and it's the last Frank and Tommy track of the show, so we should revel in it, shouldn't we?

have a habit of walking without a direction. And now you've got me doing it. Why, you have a habit of talking in terms of affection. And now you've got me doing it. You've started a strange emotion, a thrill that I can't suppress. I'm ready to pledge devotion. What's the secret of your caress? You have a habit of dreaming for hours and hours. And now you've got me doing it. Why, you have a habit of picking the petals off flowers.

have a habit of dreaming for hours and hours. And now you've got me doing it. Why, you have a habit of picking the petals off flowers, those pretty ones. And now you've got me doing it. I thought that I could kiss you once and

Phil Harris and his orchestra with Phil on the vocals, Now You've Got Me Doing It, recorded in 1945. I do like Phil's work. I should probably play more of it on the show. And that followed on from Frank Sinatra with Tommy Dorsey and his orchestra with a track called The World Is In My Arms, and that was recorded in 1940. It's almost the end of the show. Time for me to be out of here. To take us to the end of the show, we've got Happy Days Are Here Again. This is the version by Jack Payne and the BBC Dance Orchestra, and it was recorded in 1930. I hope you can come along next week for 1910s and 1920s. Peter Dawson, Bessie Smith, Dan Leno, Paul Whiteman with Bing Crosby and his orchestra. You've been listening to Down Memory Lane, which is a program brought to you by the Community Radio Network and bringing you music from the first half of the 20th century. Please get in touch. I'd love to hear from you. Streamer88.5@gmail.com. 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